wait all night. 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Yes or no? What's it gonna be, boy? 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

0: Yo, man.
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1: Yo, what do you want, man?
0: My girl just caught me.
1: You made her catch you?
0: I don't know how I let this happen.
1: With who?
0: The girl next door, you know?
1: Man.
0: I don't know what to do.
1: Say it wasn't you.
0: All right.

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Doing a thing right on the floor. And money, money she making. Look at the way she's shaking. 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She's so much more than you used to. 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
1: Dit is het Nostalgie Hits Weekend.

0: nostalgie. We are music. One ticket, please.
1: Long wish everybody's here. Hey, what's going on, man?
2: Yeah, she's at home.

0: 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Let's do something. Let's make a bet.
1: Dit is het Nostalgie Hit Weekend.